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Oh my world, we suck. Oh my world, we suck. Oh my world gets rough. Oh my world, she hot. Oh my world, we suck.

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path. Wait a minute. 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Enhance 5719. Track 45 left. Stop. Enhance 15 to 23.

I've seen things you people wouldn't believe. Attack ships on fire off the shore of Orion. I watched sea beams glitter in the dark near 10 hours of day. All those moments will be lost in time.

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1: Now I'm laid at boots, fox fur on some dog shit. Three-piece suit like I'm finna take a prom pic. Cannon in the cut, case I run into a conflict. But never phase most of the time, cause it's nonsense. Reach for a handout and get your palm split. I'm a cross between Raekwon and John Wick. Drop the top, no matter how hard the storm hits. Reaching this height take more than a bomb grip. Never had to fall shit, I woke up like this. Smile on my face, gold on my wrist. AC on low as I'm cruising the whip. Shit. After dog, I'm as cool as it gets. Crown on my head with the T.I. lean. If the rock in my hand, I'ma wave off screens. That fly shit won't work, I should clip your wings. OD with the flow when I'm after the cream. She in the front seat of the whip to blow off steam. King when I talk, so they follow my dreams. Ace up my sleeve, known to win with a breeze. Been giving free game, it's time I collect fees. Too important, see me on the field, know I'm scoring. Retrograde, 18 Jordan, why you niggas snoring? I be heavy stepping, push the flooring. Lap after lap.

I got the all over fidgets on that. 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I'm shivering all over. 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It's not necessary to lay a foul tongue on me, my friend. I could get upset. Things could get out of hand. 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

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If I need space, navigate it with the alligator seats in Allegheny. 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

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So by the time my passport book was stamped, I don't think you'd call me the best man.